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0: Moose weather for Espanola.
3: Partly cloudy, chance of showers tonight with a low of 12. Cloudy tomorrow, chance of showers and a high of 20.
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0: Moose weather for Espanola.
5: Partly cloudy, chance of showers tonight with a low of 12. Cloudy tomorrow, chance of showers and a high of 20.
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0: Moose weather for Espanola.
4: Partly cloudy, chance of showers tonight with a low of 12. Cloudy tomorrow, chance of showers and a high of 20.
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1: 1, 2, 3, 4. Well, the man on the phone did ask for me. He said, can I press for me? It's not a three. I said a prayer and I held my breath as I looked at the phone and I heard the rest. He babbled on and on, justifying his cause. Then the long-winded blow.

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1: I'm Roslyn Russell. Espanola Council has approved a bid for some remedial work to be done on the roof of the Espanola Regional Recreation Complex. Community and Recreation Manager Bailey Baumeister told Council Tuesday night that the 26-year-old building is entering a stage where major building components require increased monitoring, maintenance, and long-term capital planning. He explains the main portions of the complex are protected by a conventional commercial tar and gravel roof system, commonly referred to as a built-up roof, which is approaching the end of life. He says over the past several years, staff has identified a number of localized areas of concern, including minor leaks and areas showing signs of age-related deterioration. Based on the recommendations contained within the Garland Canada Incorporated report, he says they recommend council accept a bid of $44,700 from Doro Roofing to do some remedial work. Council agreed, and the work is expected to be carried out over the summer. Mississauga First Nation and the town of Blind River have come together to work with a national project for long-term planning for joint economic development and land use. The two communities are participating in the Community Economic Development Initiative, a national program delivered jointly by CANDO, which is the Council for the Advancement of Native Development Officers, and the Federation of Canadian Municipalities. The two are one of six partnerships in this accelerated Phase 4 cohort to participate in the First Nation Municipal CEDI program between 2025 and 2027. Communities participating in the program benefit from facilitated monthly working group meetings, biannual workshops, practice activities, and tools for relationship and capacity building. Algoma Manor is one of the 17 homes participating in the province's new Improving Dementia Care Program and Increasing Access to Behavioral Specialized Units. Long-term Care Minister Natalia Kusandova-Bashta says the province is investing $9 million over 3 years in the program to better support residents living with dementia. Launched in September 2025, she adds the government has now selected Algoma Manor and 16 other homes to participate in the program this year and will fund nearly 50 homes by 2027-28. She says there's also an investment of $3.35 million in 2025-26 and another $9.82 million annually from 2026-27 onwards to add up to 153 behavioral specialized beds in five long-term care homes across the province. And the longtime volunteer and teacher is Elliot Lake's 2026 Senior of the Year. Mike Marcella was presented the award by Mayor Andrew Wannan. Officials say he was awarded after his years as a teacher, but also for his volunteerism following retirement, running the school breakfast program, coaching, and helping with events such as graduation. Wannan adds the wider community also benefits with Marcella umpiring baseball and working with the Knights of Columbus to support families in need. Wannan thanked Marcella for his dedication, acknowledging the positive contributor he has been to the city over the years.
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1: In Moose Sports, at the FIFA World Cup yesterday, Canada lost to Switzerland 2-1, but has earned its first place ever spot in the tournament's knockout round. Canada finished second in Group B and will now play against South Africa in Los Angeles on Sunday. On the diamond last night, the Houston Astros beat the Toronto Blue Jays 3-1. Toronto starter Trey Yesavage allowed one run and two hits in 5 2/3 innings, and Jeff Hoffman was charged with the loss.
0: Moose weather for Espanola.
1: Cloudy skies, chance of showers throughout the day, risk of a thunderstorm later in the day, high of 20. A few showers overnight, then scattered showers throughout our listening area. Risk of thunderstorm, fog patches developing, low of 12. Friday, a mix of sun and clouds, slight chance of showers early in the day, risk of a thunderstorm late in the afternoon. Fog patches will dissipate in the morning, high of 23, Humidex 26.
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Good morning. Well, you know, I saw a little bit of pink sky this morning, so I know that the rain's on the way. There's blue sky, there's clouds, then there's fog, and so it looks like a mixed bag this morning. Hey, this is Roz, your morning host here on the Moose 99.3, Espanola's biggest variety, and we got in a little bit of Take Me for a Ride and Step by Step, and we got Whitney just around the corner to keep knocking your socks off with the Moose's Variety. Now, this weekend, community calendar is filled with information about Canada Day. It's also filled with information I posted on my Facebook, an updated agenda for the Espanola High School 75th anniversary. Tell you what and where and what time and all that wonderful stuff. You got something to share with me. It's really easy to get a hold of me. Call or text me on my line at 705-869-NEWS. That's right, 869, click in, N-E-W-S, Roz Knows News, and share your information. I'll get it out to the wider audience for you.

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0: Moose weather for Espanola.
3: Cloudy skies, chance of showers throughout the day, risk of a thunderstorm later in the day, high of 20. A few showers overnight, then scattered showers throughout our listening area. Risk of thunderstorm, fog patches developing, low of 12. Friday, a mix of sun and clouds, slight chance of showers early in the day, risk of a thunderstorm late in the afternoon. Fog patches will dissipate in the morning, high of 23, humidex 26. It is 10 degrees at 6:22 here at our studios at 90 Gray Street. Good morning.
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1: I'm Roslyn Russell. Espanola Council has approved a bid for some remedial work to be done on the roof of the Espanola Regional Recreation Complex. Community and Recreation Manager Bailey Baumeister told Council Tuesday night that the 26-year-old building is entering a stage where major building components require increased monitoring, maintenance, and long-term capital planning. He explains the main portions of the complex are protected by a conventional commercial tar and gravel roof system, commonly referred to as a built-up roof, which is approaching the end of life. He says over the past several years, staff has identified a number of localized areas of concern, including minor leaks and areas showing signs of age-related deterioration. Based on the recommendations contained within the Garland Canada Incorporated report, he says they recommend council accept a bid of $44,700 from Doro Roofing to do some remedial work. Council agreed, and the work is expected to be carried out over the summer. Mississauga First Nation and the town of Blind River have come together to work with a national project for long-term planning for joint economic development and land use. The two communities are participating in the Community Economic Development Initiative, a national program delivered jointly by CANDO, which is the Council for the Advancement of Native Development Officers, and the Federation of Canadian Municipalities. The two are one of six partnerships in this accelerated Phase 4 cohort to participate in the First Nation Municipal CEDI program between 2025 and 2027. Communities participating in the program benefit from facilitated monthly working group meetings, biannual workshops, practice activities, and tools for relationship and capacity building. Algoma Manor is one of the 17 homes participating in the province's new Improving Dementia Care Program and Increasing Access to Behavioral Specialized Units. Long-term care minister Natalia Kusandova-Bashta says the province is investing $9 million over 3 years in the program to better support residents living with dementia. Launched in September 2025, she adds the government has now selected Algoma Manor and 16 other homes to participate in the program this year and will fund nearly 50 homes by 2027-28. She says there's also an investment of $3.35 million in 2025-26 and another $9.82 million annually from 2026-27 onwards to add up to 153 behavioral specialized beds in five long-term care homes across the province. And the longtime volunteer and teacher is Elliot Lake's 2026 Senior of the Year. Mike Marcella was presented the award by Mayor Andrew Wannan. Officials say he was awarded after his years as a teacher, but also for his volunteerism following retirement, running the school breakfast program, coaching, and helping with events such as graduation. Wannan adds the wider community also benefits with Marcella umpiring baseball and working with the Knights of Columbus to support families in need. Wannan thanked Marcella for his dedication, acknowledging the positive contributor he has been to the city over the years.
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1: In Moose Sports, at the FIFA World Cup yesterday, Canada lost to Switzerland 2-1, but has earned its first place ever spot in the tournament's knockout round. Canada finished second in Group B and will now play against South Africa in Los Angeles on Sunday. On the diamond last night, the Houston Astros beat the Toronto Blue Jays 3-1. Toronto starter Trey Yesavage allowed one run and two hits in 5 2/3 innings, and Jeff Hoffman was charged with the loss.
0: Moose weather for Espanola.
1: Cloudy skies, chance of showers throughout the day, risk of a thunderstorm later in the day, high of 20. A few showers overnight, then scattered showers throughout our listening area. Risk of thunderstorm, fog patches developing, low of 12. Friday, a mix of sun and clouds, slight chance of showers early in the day, risk of a thunderstorm late in the afternoon. Fog patches will dissipate in the morning, high of 23, Humidex 26. It is 10 degrees at 6:34.
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0: Tomorrow's Friday, and it's a very important Friday because it is the last day of school for a lot of our kids, and they've had a terrific year. You know, I have so many memories of the last day of school. I especially remember leaving Marymount College to move away to Chapleau, leaving my friends and so much more behind. My dance classes, my different sports and everything that I used to do. I got through it, but being 16 years old and moving away, it's not a good teen. It adds up to a lot of teen angst, you can just imagine. But I often wonder what turn my life would have taken if that had not happened. I got into pageants. I did 50 years of pageantry. I met so many friends that I'm still good friends with, like Joanne and Mary Paul. I just enjoy my life, and Chapleau was just a wonderful place to spend the latter part of my teen years. It's where I met my ex-husband and had our beautiful children and continue to be friends. And just what it is what it is. So I'm questioning today is school is nearly out. What's your favorite memory? What's your favorite memory? Text me 705-869-6999.
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0: Well, it's June, and we are just a few weeks away from celebrating one of Espanola's premier events, a one-in-a-lifetime event, the Espanola High School 75th anniversary. All the plans have come together, and registrations are still being accepted. Just contact Gail Peltamini on our Facebook site, and you will be able to register. Registration's only $40. That gives you entry into a wine and cheese, as well as the dance the following evening. And it's a great time to catch up with friends. They've got a photo booth. They've got a picnic going on at the Anishinaabe Spiritual Center. And a vendor's market for somebody who wants to pick up that unusual treasure. There's going to be plenty of time to socialize and meet up with old friends and make new ones. Come on out to the 75th high school anniversary of Espanola High and make more new memories to celebrate 2026 and beyond.
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0: Cody Cafe is having a silent auction and art show Friday, June 26th from 7 to 9 p.m. and Saturday, June 27th from 9 a.m. to 1 p.m. It's going to feature the beautiful work of Eva Luca and Deborah Lynn Ireland. It all takes place at the Salon V at 120 Tunhope Street in Espanola, the location of where they will be putting the new youth center. Art show and silent auction. The featured artwork will be provided. Deborah Lynn Ireland is a local artist who specializes in fine art, pastels, and watercolor with a love of nature and animals. Please note that all the proceeds from the art auction as well as art sales commissions will be donated to Cody Cafe. They encourage everyone to attend, support their cause, and enjoy the artwork on display.
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0: Cloudy skies, chance of showers throughout the day, risk of a thunderstorm later in the day, high of 20. A few showers overnight, then scattered showers throughout our listening area. Risk of thunderstorm, fog patches developing, low of 12. Friday, a mix of sun and clouds, slight chance of showers early in the day, risk of a thunderstorm late in the afternoon. Fog patches will dissipate in the morning, high of 23, Humidex 26.
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1: I'm Rosalind Russell. Espanola Council has approved a bid for some remedial work to be done on the roof of the Espanola Regional Recreation Complex. Community and Recreation Manager Bailey Baumeister told Council Tuesday night that the 26-year-old building is entering a stage where major building components require increased monitoring, maintenance, and long-term capital planning. He explains the main portions of the complex are protected by a conventional commercial tar and gravel roof system, commonly referred to as a built-up roof, which is approaching the end of life. He says over the past several years, staff has identified a number of localized areas of concern, including minor leaks in areas showing signs of age-related deterioration. Based on the recommendations contained within the Garland Canada Incorporated report, he says they recommend council accept a bid of $44,700 from Doro Roofing to do some remedial work. Council agreed, and the work is expected to be carried out over the summer. Mississauga First Nation in the town of Blind River have come together to work with a national project for long-term planning for joint economic development and land use. The two communities are participating in the Community Economic Development Initiative, a national program delivered jointly by CANDO, which is the Council for the Advancement of Native Development Officers, and the Federation of Canadian Municipalities. The two are one of six partnerships in this accelerated Phase 4 cohort to participate in the First Nation Municipal CEDI program between 2025 and 2027. Communities participating in the program benefit from facilitated monthly working group meetings, biannual workshops, practice activities, and tools for relationship and capacity building. Algoma Manor is one of the 17 homes participating in the province's new Improving Dementia Care Program and Increasing Access to Behavioral Specialized Units. Long-term Care Minister Natalia Kusandova-Bashta says the province is investing $9 million over 3 years in the program to better support residents living with dementia. Launched in September 2025, she adds the government has now selected Algoma Manor and 16 other homes to participate in the program this year and will fund nearly 50 homes by 2027-28. She says there's also an investment of $3.35 million in 2025-26 and another $9.82 million annually from 2026-27 onwards to add up to 153 behavioral specialized beds in five long-term care homes across the province. And the longtime volunteer and teacher is Elliot Lake's 2026 Senior of the Year. Mike Marcella was presented the award by Mayor Andrew Wannan. Officials say he was awarded after his years as a teacher, but also for his volunteerism following retirement, running the school breakfast program, coaching, and helping with events such as graduation. Wannan adds the wider community also benefits with Marcella umpiring baseball in working with the Knights of Columbus to support families in need. Wannan thanked Marcella for his dedication, acknowledging the positive contributor he has been to the city over the years.
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1: In Moose Sports, at the FIFA World Cup yesterday,

0: Yesterday, Canada lost to Switzerland 2-1, but has earned its first place ever spot in the tournament's knockout round. Canada finished second in Group B and will now play against South Africa in Los Angeles on Sunday. On the diamond last night, the Houston Astros beat the Toronto Blue Jays 3-1. Toronto starter Trey Yesavage allowed one run and two hits in 5 2/3 innings, and Jeff Hoffman was charged with the loss.
1: Moose weather for Espanola.
0: Cloudy skies, chance of showers throughout the day, risk of a thunderstorm later in the day, high of 20. A few showers overnight, then scattered showers throughout our listening area. Risk of thunderstorm, fog patches developing, low of 12. Friday, a mix of sun and clouds, slight chance of showers early in the day, risk of a thunderstorm late in the afternoon. Fog patches will dissipate in the morning, high of 23, Humidex 26.

0: It's time to play Impossible Trivia Challenge here on the Moose 99.3, Espanola's biggest variety. Impossible Trivia Challenge is where you get to answer a question and you could win yourself a fabulous Moose package. How does that sound to you? All right, so this is what you do. Yeah, text me and you tell me the answer. And if you're correct, well, you get a chance to enter and win yourself a fabulous Moose prize pack. Text only, winner announced on my morning show. Judge's decision is final, pickup only. Yesterday's question, Major League Baseball, how many leagues are there? Well, the answer is there are two. That's right. So there's two baseball leagues, but there's many sub-leagues, and of course there's multiple teams. And who doesn't love the game of summer? Today's question is, what are three water signs of the zodiac? What are three water signs of the zodiac? Answer all three. You get three entries in for the draw on Monday. Win an awesome Moose prize pack. Compliments of the Moose and its partners. 705-869-6999. Text your answer. 705-869-6999. And good luck.
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1: If you love yard sailing, you're going to love this. This Saturday, Creative Hands Outreach is having a yard sale at 619 Mead Boulevard from 8:30 a.m. to 1 p.m. No early birds, please. They're also going to have barbecue hot dogs that'll be served from 11:30 a.m. to 1 p.m. The barbecue is free, but donations are more than welcome. 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And she is just absolutely phenomenal. Chris just does a wonderful job, and she's looking forward to seeing you come out and help support her with her Creative Hands Outreach. Again, the yard sale this Saturday, June 27th, from 8:30 a.m. to 1 p.m. at 619 Mead Boulevard, and there's nothing like a delicious barbecued hot dog.
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1: Cloudy skies, chance of showers throughout the day, risk of a thunderstorm later in the day, high of 20. A few showers overnight, then scattered showers throughout our listening area. Risk of thunderstorm, fog patches developing, low of 12. Friday, a mix of sun and clouds, slight chance of showers early in the day, risk of a thunderstorm late in the afternoon. Fog patches will dissipate in the morning, high of 23, Humidex 26.
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1: I'm Rosalind Russell. Espanola Council has approved a bid for some remedial work to be done on the roof of the Espanola Regional Recreation Complex. Community and Recreation Manager Bailey Baumeister told Council Tuesday night that the 26-year-old building is entering a stage where major building components require increased monitoring, maintenance, and long-term capital planning. He explains the main portions of the complex are protected by a conventional commercial tar and gravel roof system, commonly referred to as a built-up roof, which is approaching the end of life. He says over the past several years, staff has identified a number of localized areas of concern, including minor leaks in areas showing signs of age-related deterioration. Based on the recommendations contained within the Garland Canada Incorporated report, he says they recommend council accept a bid of $44,700 from Doro Roofing to do some remedial work. Council agreed, and the work is expected to be carried out over the summer. Mississauga First Nation in the town of Blind River have come together to work with a national project for long-term planning for joint economic development and land use. The two communities are participating in the Community Economic Development Initiative, a national program delivered jointly by CANDO, which is the Council for the Advancement of Native Development Officers, and the Federation of Canadian Municipalities. The two are one of six partnerships in this accelerated Phase 4 cohort to participate in the First Nation Municipal CEDI program between 2025 and 2027. Communities participating in the program benefit from facilitated monthly working group meetings, biannual workshops, practice activities, and tools for relationship and capacity building. Algoma Manor is one of the 17 homes participating in the province's new Improving Dementia Care Program and Increasing Access to Behavioral Specialized Units. Long-term care minister Natalia Kusandova-Bashta says the province is investing $9 million over 3 years in the program to better support residents living with dementia. Launched in September 2025, she adds the government has now selected Algoma Manor and 16 other homes to participate in the program this year and will fund nearly 50 homes by 2027-28. She says there's also an investment of $3.35 million in 2025-26 and another $9.82 million annually from 2026-27 onwards to add up to 153 behavioral specialized beds in five long-term care homes across the province. And the longtime volunteer and teacher is Elliot Lake's 2026 Senior of the Year. Mike Marcella was presented the award by Mayor Andrew Wannan. Officials say he was awarded after his years as a teacher, but also for his volunteerism following retirement, running the school breakfast program, coaching, and helping with events such as graduation. Wannan adds the wider community also benefits with Marcella umpiring baseball and working with the Knights of Columbus to support families in need. Wannan thanked Marcella for his dedication, acknowledging the positive contributor he has been to the city over the years.
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1: In Moose Sports, at the FIFA World Cup yesterday, Canada lost to Switzerland 2-1, but has earned its first place ever spot in the tournament's knockout round. Canada finished second in Group B and will now play against South Africa in Los Angeles on Sunday. On the diamond last night, the Houston Astros beat the Toronto Blue Jays 3-1. Toronto starter Trey Yesavage allowed one run and two hits in 5 2/3 innings, and Jeff Hoffman was charged with the loss.
0: Moose weather for Espanola.
1: Cloudy skies, chance of showers throughout the day, risk of a thunderstorm later in the day, high of 20. A few showers overnight, then scattered showers throughout our listening area. Risk of thunderstorm, fog patches developing, low of 12. Friday, a mix of sun and clouds, slight chance of showers early in the day, risk of a thunderstorm late in the afternoon. Fog patches will dissipate in the morning, high of 23, Humidex 26.
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0: Tomorrow's Friday, and it's a very important Friday because it is the last day of school for a lot of our kids, and they've had a terrific year. You know, I have so many memories of the last day of school. I especially remember leaving Marymount College to move away to Chapleau, leaving my friends and so much more behind, my dance classes, my different sports and everything that I used to do. I got through it. But being 16 years old and moving away, it's not a good teen. It adds up to a lot of teen angst, you can just imagine. But I often wonder what turn my life would have taken if that had not happened. I got into pageants. I did 50 years of pageantry. I met so many friends that I'm still good friends with, like Joanne and Mary Paul. I just enjoy my life, and Chapleau was just a wonderful place to spend the latter part of my teen years. It's where I met my ex-husband and had our beautiful children and continue to be friends. And just what it is what it is. So I'm questioning today is school is nearly out. What's your favorite memory? What's your favorite memory? Text me, 705-869-6999.
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0: It's time to play Impossible Trivia Challenge here on the Moose 99.3, Espanola's biggest variety. Impossible Trivia Challenge is where you get to answer a question and you could win yourself a fabulous Moose package. How does that sound to you? All right, so this is what you do. Yeah, text me and you tell me the answer. And if you're correct, well, you get a chance to enter and win yourself a fabulous Moose Prize pack. Text only, winner announced on my morning show. Judge's decision is final, pickup only. Yesterday's question, Major League Baseball, how many leagues are there? Well, the answer is there are two. That's right. So there's two baseball leagues, but there's many sub-leagues, and of course there's multiple teams. And who doesn't love the game of summer? Today's question is, what are three water signs of the zodiac? What are three water signs of the zodiac? Answer all three. You get three entries in for the draw on Monday. Win an awesome Moose prize pack. Compliments of the Moose and its partners. 705-869-6999. Text your answer, 705-869-6999, and good luck.
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3: Moose weather for Espanola.
0: Cloudy skies, chance of showers throughout the day, risk of a thunderstorm later in the day, high of 20. A few showers overnight, then scattered showers throughout our listening area. Risk of thunderstorm, fog patches developing, low of 12. Friday, a mix of sun and clouds, slight chance of showers early in the day, risk of a thunderstorm late in the afternoon. Fog patches will dissipate in the morning, high of 23, Humidex 26.
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0: Espanola Council has approved a bid for some remedial work to be done on the roof of the Espanola Regional Recreation Complex. Community and Recreation Manager Bailey Baumeister told Council Tuesday night that the 26-year-old building is entering a stage where major building components require increased monitoring, maintenance, and long-term capital planning. He explains the main portions of the complex are protected by a conventional commercial tar and gravel roof system, commonly referred to as a built-up roof, which is approaching the end of life. He says over the past several years, staff has identified a number of localized areas of concern, including minor leaks and areas showing signs of age-related deterioration. Based on the recommendations contained within the Garland Canada Incorporated report, he says they recommend council accept a bid of $44,700 from Doro Roofing to do some remedial work. Council agreed, and the work is expected to be carried out over the summer. Mississauga First Nation and the town of Blind River have come together to work with a national project for long-term planning for joint economic development and land use. The two communities are participating in the Community Economic Development Initiative, a national program delivered jointly by CANDO, which is the Council for the Advancement of Native Development Officers, and the Federation of Canadian Municipalities. The two are one of six partnerships in this accelerated Phase 4 cohort to participate in the First Nation Municipal CEDI program between 2025 and 2027. Communities participating in the program benefit from facilitated monthly working group meetings, biannual workshops, practice activities, and tools for relationship and capacity building. Algoma Manor is one of the 17 homes participating in the province's new Improving Dementia Care Program and Increasing Access to Behavioral Specialized Units. Long-term care minister Natalia Kusandova-Bashta says the province is investing $9 million over 3 years in the program to better support residents living with dementia. Launched in September 2025, she adds the government has now selected Algoma Manor and 16 other homes to participate in the program this year and will fund nearly 50 homes by 2027-28. She says there's also an investment of $3.35 million in 2025-26 and another $9.82 million annually from 2026-27 onwards to add up to 153 behavioral specialized beds in five long-term care homes across the province. And the longtime volunteer and teacher is Elliot Lake's 2026 Senior of the Year. Mike Marcella was presented the award by Mayor Andrew Wannan. Officials say he was awarded after his years as a teacher, but also for his volunteerism following retirement, running the school breakfast program, coaching, and helping with events such as graduation. Wannan adds the wider community also benefits with Marcella umpiring baseball and working with the Knights of Columbus to support families in need. Wannan thanked Marcella for his dedication, acknowledging the positive contributor he has been to the city over the years.
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0: In Moose Sports, at the FIFA World Cup yesterday, Canada lost to Switzerland 2-1, but has earned its first place ever spot in the tournament's knockout round. Canada finished second in Group B and will now play against South Africa in Los Angeles on Sunday. On the diamond last night, the Houston Astros beat the Toronto Blue Jays 3-1. Toronto starter Trey Yesavage allowed one run and two hits in 5 2/3 innings, and Jeff Hoffman was charged with the loss.
1: Moose weather for Espanola.
0: Cloudy skies, chance of showers throughout the day, risk of a thunderstorm later in the day, high of 20. A few showers overnight, then scattered showers throughout our listening area. Risk of thunderstorm, fog patches developing, low of 12. Friday, a mix of sun and clouds, slight chance of showers early in the day, risk of a thunderstorm late in the afternoon. Fog patches will dissipate in the morning, high of 23, Humidex 26.
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0: One of the most popular art shows returns to the North Shore all next week. It is the LaCloche Show. 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You can get all the information you need. It's the 47th annual juried exhibition and sale from 11 a.m. to 5 p.m. from June 27th to July 4th. Free admission at the Whitefish Falls Community Center. Closes at 5 p.m. on July 4th. There is a door prize, pine needles, an original artwork from featured distinguished artist Robert Potvin. Also, keep in mind, over 200 entries. And so the countdown has begun. You don't want to miss this incredible artwork featuring artists from across and around the globe.
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0: Cody Cafe is having a silent auction and art show Friday, June 26th from 7 to 9 p.m. and Saturday, June 27th from 9 a.m. to 1 p.m. It's going to feature the beautiful work of Eva Luca and Deborah Lynn Ireland. It all takes place at the Salon V at 120 Tunhope Street in Espanola, the location of where they will be putting the new youth center. Art show and silent auction. The featured artwork will be provided. Deborah Lynn Ireland is a local artist who specializes in fine art, pastels, and watercolor with a love of nature and animals. Please note that all the proceeds from the art auction as well as art sales commissions will be donated to Cody Cafe. They encourage everyone to attend, support their cause, and enjoy the artwork on display.
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9: Moose weather for Espanola.
0: Cloudy skies, chance of showers throughout the day, risk of a thunderstorm later in the day, high of 20. A few showers overnight, then scattered showers throughout our listening area. Risk of thunderstorm, fog patches developing, low of 12. Friday, a mix of sun and clouds, slight chance of showers early in the day, risk of a thunderstorm late in the afternoon. Fog patches will dissipate in the morning, high of 23, humidex 26.
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2: I'm Rosalind Russell. Espanola Council has approved a bid for some remedial work to be done on the roof of the Espanola Regional Recreation Complex. Community and Recreation Manager Bailey Baumeister told Council Tuesday night that the 26-year-old building is entering a stage where major building components require increased monitoring, maintenance, and long-term capital planning. He explains the main portions of the complex are protected by a conventional commercial tar and gravel roof system, commonly referred to as a built-up roof, which is approaching the end of life. He says over the past several years, staff has identified a number of localized areas of concern, including minor leaks and areas showing signs of age-related deterioration. Based on the recommendations contained within the Garland Canada Incorporated report, he says they recommend council accept a bid of $44,700 from Doro Roofing to do some remedial work. Council agreed, and the work is expected to be carried out over the summer. Mississauga First Nation in the town of Blind River have come together to work with a national project for long-term planning for joint economic development and land use. The two communities are participating in the Community Economic Development Initiative, a national program delivered jointly by CANDO, which is the Council for the Advancement of Native Development Officers, and the Federation of Canadian Municipalities. The two are one of six partnerships in this accelerated Phase 4 cohort to participate in the First Nation Municipal CEDI program between 2025 and 2027. Communities participating in the program benefit from facilitated monthly working group meetings, biannual workshops, practice activities, and tools for relationship and capacity building. Algoma Manor is one of the 17 homes participating in the province's new Improving Dementia Care Program and Increasing Access to Behavioral Specialized Units. Long-term care minister Natalia Kusandova-Bashta says the province is investing $9 million over 3 years in the program to better support residents living with dementia. Launched in September 2025, she adds the government has now selected Algoma Manor and 16 other homes to participate in the program this year and will fund nearly 50 homes by 2027-28. She says there's also an investment of $3.35 million in 2025-26 and another $9.82 million annually from 2026-27 onwards to add up to 153 behavioral specialized beds in five long-term care homes across the province. And the longtime volunteer and teacher is Elliot Lake's 2026 Senior of the Year. Mike Marcella was presented the award by Mayor Andrew Wannan. Officials say he was awarded after his years as a teacher, but also for his volunteerism following retirement, running the school breakfast program, coaching, and helping with events such as graduation. Wannan adds the wider community also benefits with Marcella umpiring baseball and working with the Knights of Columbus to support families in need. Wannan thanked Marcella for his dedication, acknowledging the positive contributor he has been to the city over the year.
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2: In Moose Sports, at the FIFA World Cup yesterday, Canada lost to Switzerland 2-1, but has earned its first place ever spot in the tournament's knockout round. Canada finished second in Group B and will now play against South Africa in Los Angeles on Sunday. On the diamond last night, the Houston Astros beat the Toronto Blue Jays 3-1. Toronto starter Trey Yesavage allowed one run and two hits in 5 2/3 innings, and Jeff Hoffman was charged with the loss.
1: Loose weather for Espanola.
2: Cloudy skies, chance of showers throughout the day, risk of a thunderstorm later in the day, high of 20. A few showers overnight, then scattered showers throughout our listening area. Risk of thunderstorm, fog patches developing, low of 12. Friday, a mix of sun and clouds, slight chance of showers early in the day, risk of a thunderstorm late in the afternoon. Fog patches will dissipate in the morning, high of 23, Humidex 26.
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0: Tomorrow's Friday, and it's a very important Friday because it is the last day of school for a lot of our kids, and they've had a terrific year. You know, I have so many memories of the last day of school. I especially remember leaving Marymount College to move away to Chapleau, leaving my friends and so much more behind. My dance classes, my different sports and everything that I used to do. I got through it, but being 16 years old and moving away, it's not a good teen. It adds up to a lot of teen angst, you can just imagine. But I often wonder what turn my life would have taken if that had not happened. I got into pageants. I did 50 years of pageantry. I met so many friends that I'm still good friends with, like Joanne and Mary Paul. I've just enjoyed my life, and Chapleau was just a wonderful place to spend the latter part of my teen years. It's where I met my ex-husband and had our beautiful children and continue to be friends. And just what it is what it is. So I'm questioning today is school is nearly out. What's your favorite memory? What's your favorite memory? Text me 705-869-6999.
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2: Attention all residents of the territory without municipal organization within the districts of Manitoulin and Sudbury. The Manitoulin-Sudbury DSB is seeking nominations for representation to represent Area 7, effective January 1st, 2027. The board will establish the number of meetings, meeting dates, and remuneration. Contact the deputy returning officer for a copy of the nomination papers at 705-862-7850 or 1-800-667-3145, extension 156. Papers must be in by August 21st at 2 p.m.
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0: It's time to play Impossible Trivia Challenge here on the Moose 99.3, Espanola's biggest variety. Impossible Trivia Challenge is where you get to answer a question and you could win yourself a fabulous Moose package. How does that sound to you? All right, so this is what you do. Yeah, text me and you tell me the answer. And if you're correct, well, you get a chance to enter and win yourself a fabulous Moose prize pack. Text only, winner announced on my morning show. Judge's decision is final, pickup only. Yesterday's question, Major League Baseball, how many leagues are there? Well, the answer is there are two. That's right. So there's two baseball leagues, but there's many sub-leagues, and of course there's multiple teams. And who doesn't love the game of summer? Today's question is, what are three water signs of the zodiac? What are three water signs of the zodiac? Answer all three. You get three entries in for the draw on Monday. Win an awesome Moose prize pack. Compliments of the Moose and its partners. 705-869-6999. Text your answer, 705-869-6999, and good luck.
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0: Cloudy skies, chance of showers throughout the day, risk of a thunderstorm later in the day, high of 20. A few showers overnight, then scattered showers throughout our listening area. Risk of thunderstorm, fog patches developing, low of 12. Friday, a mix of sun and clouds, slight chance of showers early in the day, risk of a thunderstorm late in the afternoon. Fog patches will dissipate in the morning, high of 23, Humidex 26.
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1: I'm Rosalind Russell. Espanola Council has approved a bid for some remedial work to be done on the roof of the Espanola Regional Recreation Complex. Community and Recreation Manager Bailey Baumeister told Council Tuesday night that the 26-year-old building is entering a stage where major building components require increased monitoring, maintenance, and long-term capital planning. He explains the main portions of the complex are protected by a conventional commercial tar and gravel roof system, commonly referred to as a built-up roof, which is approaching the end of life. He says over the past several years, staff has identified a number of localized areas of concern, including minor leaks and areas showing signs of age-related deterioration. Based on the recommendations contained within the Garland Canada Incorporated report, he says they recommend council accept a bid of $44,700 from Doro Roofing to do some remedial work. Council agreed, and the work is expected to be carried out over the summer. Mississauga First Nation and the town of Blind River have come together to work with a national project for long-term planning for joint economic development and land use. The two communities are participating in the Community Economic Development Initiative, a national program delivered jointly by CANDO, which is the Council for the Advancement of Native Development Officers, and the Federation of Canadian Municipalities. The two are one of six partnerships in this accelerated Phase 4 cohort to participate in the First Nation Municipal CEDI program between 2025 and 2027. Communities participating in the program benefit from facilitated monthly working group meetings, biannual workshops, practice activities, and tools for relationship and capacity building. Algoma Manor is one of the 17 homes participating in the province's new Improving Dementia Care Program and Increasing Access to Behavioral Specialized Units. Long-term care minister Natalia Kusandova-Bashta says the province is investing $9 million over 3 years in the program to better support residents living with dementia. Launched in September 2025, she adds the government has now selected Algoma Manor and 16 other homes to participate in the program this year and will fund nearly 50 homes by 2027-28. She says there's also an investment of $3.35 million in 2025-26 and another $9.82 million annually from 2026-27 onwards to add up to 153 behavioral specialized beds in five long-term care homes across the province. And the longtime volunteer and teacher is Elliot Lake's 2026 Senior of the Year. Mike Marcella was presented the award by Mayor Andrew Wannan. Officials say he was awarded after his years as a teacher, but also for his volunteerism following retirement, running the school breakfast program, coaching, and helping with events such as graduation. Wannan adds the wider community also benefits with Marcella umpiring baseball and working with the Knights of Columbus to support families in need. Wannan thanked Marcella for his dedication, acknowledging the positive contributor he has been to the city over the years.
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1: In Moose Sports, at the FIFA World Cup yesterday, Canada lost to Switzerland 2-1, but has earned its first place ever spot in the tournament's knockout round. Canada finished second in Group B and will now play against South Africa in Los Angeles on Sunday. On the diamond last night, the Houston Astros beat the Toronto Blue Jays 3-1. Toronto starter Trey Yesavage allowed one run and two hits in 5 2/3 innings, and Jeff Hoffman was charged with the loss.
0: Moose weather for Espanola.
1: Cloudy skies, chance of showers throughout the day, risk of a thunderstorm later in the day, high of 20. A few showers overnight, then scattered showers throughout our listening area. Risk of thunderstorm, fog patches developing, low of 12. Friday, a mix of sun and clouds, slight chance of showers early in the day, risk of a thunderstorm late in the afternoon. Fog patches will dissipate in the morning, high of 23, Humidex 26.

0: One of the most popular art shows returns to the North Shore all next week. It is the LaCloche Show. 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You can get all the information you need. It's the 47th annual juried exhibition and sale from 11 a.m. to 5 p.m. from June 27th to July 4th. Free admission at the Whitefish Falls Community Center. Closes at 5 p.m. on July 4th. There is a door prize, pine needles, an original artwork from featured distinguished artist Robert Potvin. Also, keep in mind, over 200 entries. And so the countdown has begun. You don't want to miss this incredible artwork featuring artists from across and around the globe.
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1: Cody Cafe is having a silent auction and art show Friday, June 26th from 7 to 9 p.m. and Saturday, June 27th from 9 a.m. to 1 p.m. It's going to feature the beautiful work of Eva Luca and Deborah Lynn Ireland. It all takes place at the Salon V at 120 Tunhope Street in Espanola, the location of where they will be putting the new youth center. 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
8: Moose weather for Espanola.
1: Cloudy skies, chance of showers throughout the day, risk of a thunderstorm later in the day, high of 20. A few showers overnight, then scattered showers throughout our listening area. Risk of thunderstorm, fog patches developing, low of 12. Friday, a mix of sun and clouds, slight chance of showers early in the day, risk of a thunderstorm late in the afternoon. Fog patches will dissipate in the morning, high of 23, Humidex 26.
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0: Tomorrow's Friday, and it's a very important Friday because it is the last day of school for a lot of our kids, and they've had a terrific year. You know, I have so many memories of the last day of school. I especially remember leaving Marymount College to move away to Chapleau, leaving my friends and so much more behind, my dance classes, my different sports and everything that I used to do. I got through it. But being 16 years old and moving away, it's not a good teen. It adds up to a lot of teen angst, you can just imagine. But I often wonder what turn my life would have taken if that had not happened. I got into pageants. I did 50 years of pageantry. I met so many friends that I'm still good friends with, like Joanne and Mary Paul. I just enjoy my life, and Chapleau was just a wonderful place to spend the latter part of my teen years. It's where I met my ex-husband and had our beautiful children and continue to be friends. And just what it is what it is. So I'm questioning today is school is nearly out. What's your favorite memory? What's your favorite memory? Text me 705-869-6999.
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0: It's time to play Impossible Trivia Challenge here on the Moose 99.3, Espanola's biggest variety. Impossible Trivia Challenge is where you get to answer a question and you could win yourself a fabulous Moose package. How does that sound to you? All right, so this is what you do. Yeah, text me and you tell me the answer. And if you're correct, well, you get a chance to enter and win yourself a fabulous Moose prize pack. Text only, winner announced on my morning show. Judge's decision is final, pickup only. Yesterday's question, Major League Baseball, how many leagues are there? Well, the answer is there are two. That's right. So there's two baseball leagues, but there's many sub-leagues, and of course there's multiple teams. And who doesn't love the game of summer? Today's question is, what are three water signs of the zodiac? What are three water signs of the zodiac? Answer all three. You get three entries in for the draw on Monday. Win an awesome Moose prize pack. Compliments of the Moose and its partners. 705-869-6999. Text your answer, 705-869-6999.
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0: Cloudy skies, chance of showers throughout the day, risk of a thunderstorm later in the day, high of 20. A few showers overnight, then scattered showers throughout our listening area. Risk of thunderstorm, fog patches developing, low of 12. Friday, a mix of sun and clouds, slight chance of showers early in the day, risk of a thunderstorm late in the afternoon. Fog patches will dissipate in the morning, high of 23, Humidex 26.
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3: Cloudy skies, chance of showers throughout the day, risk of a thunderstorm later in the day, high of 20. A few showers overnight, then scattered showers throughout our listening area. Risk of thunderstorm, fog patches developing, low of 12. Friday, a mix of sun and clouds, slight chance of showers early in the day, risk of a thunderstorm late in the afternoon. Fog patches will dissipate in the morning, high of 23, humidex 26.
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5: Moose weather for Espanola.
6: Cloudy skies, chance of showers throughout the day, risk of a thunderstorm later in the day, high of 20. A few showers overnight, then scattered showers throughout our listening area. Risk of thunderstorm, fog patches developing, low of 12. Friday, a mix of sun and clouds, slight chance of showers early in the day, risk of a thunderstorm late in the afternoon. Fog patches will dissipate in the morning, high of 23, humidex 26.
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3: Cloudy skies, chance of showers throughout the day, risk of a thunderstorm later in the day, high of 20. A few showers overnight, then scattered showers throughout our listening area. Risk of thunderstorm, fog patches developing, low of 12. Friday, a mix of sun and clouds, slight chance of showers early in the day, risk of a thunderstorm late in the afternoon. Fog patches will dissipate in the morning, high of 23, Humidex 26.
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2: Well, it's June, and we are just a few weeks away from celebrating one of Espanola's premier events, a one-in-a-lifetime event, the Espanola High School 75th anniversary. All the plans have come together, and registrations are still being accepted. Just contact Gail Peltamini on our Facebook site, and you will be able to register. Registration is only $40. That gives you entry into a wine and cheese, as well as the dance the following evening. And it's a great time to catch up with friends. They've got a photo booth. They've got a picnic going on at the Anishinaabe Spiritual Center. And a vendor's market for somebody who wants to pick up that unusual treasure. There's going to be plenty of time to socialize and meet up with old friends and make new ones. Come on out to the 75th high school anniversary of Espanola High and make more new memories to celebrate 2026 and beyond.
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1: Attention, all residents of the territory without municipal organization within the districts of Manitoulin and Sudbury. The Manitoulin-Sudbury DSB is seeking nominations for representation to represent Area 7, effective January 1st, 2027. The board will establish the number of meetings, meeting dates, and remuneration. Contact the Deputy Returning Officer for a copy of the nomination papers at 705-862-7850 or 1-800-667-3145, extension 156. Papers must be in by August 21st at 2 p.m.
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0: Moose weather for Espanola.
3: Cloudy skies, chance of showers throughout the day, risk of a thunderstorm later in the day, high of 20. A few showers overnight, then scattered showers throughout our listening area. Risk of thunderstorm, fog patches developing, low of 12. Friday, a mix of sun and clouds, slight chance of showers early in the day, risk of a thunderstorm late in the afternoon. Fog patches will dissipate in the morning, high of 23, humidex 26.
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0: 96-year-old building is entering a stage where major building components require increased monitoring, maintenance, and long-term capital planning. He explains the main portions of the complex are protected by a conventional commercial tar and gravel roof system, commonly referred to as a built-up roof, which is approaching the end of life. He says over the past several years, staff has identified a number of localized areas of concern, including minor leaks and areas showing signs of age-related deterioration. Based on the recommendations contained within the Garland Canada Incorporated report, he says they recommend council accept a bid of $44,700 from Doro Roofing to do some remedial work. Council agreed, and the work is expected to be carried out over the summer. Mississauga First Nation and the town of Blind River have come together to work with a national project for long-term planning for joint economic development and land use. The two communities are participating in the Community Economic Development Initiative, a national program delivered jointly by CANDO, which is the Council for the Advancement of Native Development Officers, and the Federation of Canadian Municipalities. The two are one of six partnerships in this accelerated Phase 4 cohort to participate in the First Nation Municipal CEDI program between 2025 and 2027. Communities participating in the program benefit from facilitated monthly working group meetings, biannual workshops, practice activities, and tools for relationship and capacity building. Algoma Manor is one of the 17 homes participating in the province's new Improving Dementia Care Program and Increasing Access to Behavioral Specialized Units. Long-term care minister Natalia Kusandova-Bashta says the province is investing $9 million over 3 years in the program to better support residents living with dementia. Launched in September 2025, she adds the government has now selected Algoma Manor and 16 other homes to participate in the program this year and will fund nearly 50 homes by 2027-28. She says there's also an investment of $3.35 million in 2025-26 and another $9.82 million annually from 2026-27 onwards to add up to 153 behavioral specialized beds in five long-term care homes across the province. And the longtime volunteer and teacher is Elliot Lake's 2026 Senior of the Year. Mike Marcella was presented the award by Mayor Andrew Wannan. Officials say he was awarded after his years as a teacher, but also for his volunteerism following retirement, running the school breakfast program, coaching, and helping with events such as graduation. Wannan adds the wider community also benefits with Marcella umpiring baseball and working with the Knights of Columbus to support families in need. Wannan thanked Marcella for his dedication, acknowledging the positive contributor he has been to the city over the years.
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0: In Moose Sports, at the FIFA World Cup yesterday, Canada lost to Switzerland 2-1, but has earned its first place ever spot in the tournament's knockout round. Canada finished second in Group B and will now play against South Africa in Los Angeles on Sunday. On the diamond last night, the Houston Astros beat the Toronto Blue Jays 3-1. Toronto starter Trey Yesavage allowed one run and two hits in 5 2/3 innings, and Jeff Hoffman was charged with the loss.
1: Moose weather for Espanola.
0: Cloudy skies, chance of showers throughout the day, risk of a thunderstorm later in the day, high of 20. A few showers overnight, then scattered showers throughout our listening area. Risk of thunderstorm, fog patches developing, low of 12. Friday, a mix of sun and clouds, slight chance of showers early in the day, risk of a thunderstorm late in the afternoon. Fog patches will dissipate in the morning, high of 23, Humidex 26.

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7: Cloudy skies, chance of showers throughout the day, risk of a thunderstorm later in the day, high of 20. A few showers overnight, then scattered showers throughout our listening area. Risk of thunderstorm, fog patches developing, low of 12. Friday, a mix of sun and clouds, slight chance of showers early in the day, risk of a thunderstorm late in the afternoon. Fog patches will dissipate in the morning, high of 23, Humidex 26.
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4: Cloudy skies, chance of showers throughout the day, risk of a thunderstorm later in the day, high of 20. A few showers overnight, then scattered showers throughout our listening area. Risk of thunderstorm, fog patches developing, low of 12. Friday, a mix of sun and clouds, slight chance of showers early in the day, risk of a thunderstorm late in the afternoon. Fog patches will dissipate in the morning, high of 23, Humidex 26.
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0: somewhere?
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3: Cloudy skies, chance of showers throughout the day, risk of a thunderstorm later in the day, high of 20. A few showers overnight, then scattered showers throughout our listening area. Risk of thunderstorm, fog patches developing, low of 12. Friday, a mix of sun and clouds, slight chance of showers early in the day, risk of a thunderstorm late in the afternoon. Fog patches will dissipate in the morning, high of 23, Humidex 26.
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5: 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You can get all the information you need. It's the 47th annual juried exhibition and sale from 11 a.m. to 5 p.m. from June 27th to July 4th. Free admission at the Whitefish Falls Community Center. Closes at 5 p.m. on July 4th. There is a door prize, eye needles, and original artwork from featured distinguished artist Robert Potvin. Also keep in mind over 200 entries. And so the countdown has begun. You don't want to miss this incredible artwork featuring artists from across and around the globe.
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1: Cloudy skies, chance of showers throughout the day, risk of a thunderstorm later in the day, high of 20. A few showers overnight, then scattered showers throughout our listening area. Risk of thunderstorm, fog patches developing, low of 12. Friday, a mix of sun and clouds, slight chance of showers early in the day, risk of a thunderstorm late in the afternoon. Fog patches will dissipate in the morning, high of 23, humidex 26.
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0: Pearl Jam's first album, 10. It's Even Flow, 99.3, Espanola's biggest variety. It's Ty hanging out with you for the next few hours. And I've never really been one to watch cooking shows, but this might be just what it takes to get me to tune into something like that. I see that Chop, the Food Network reality cooking series, are getting a spinoff now where chefs will actually be stranded on an island and will have to build their own kitchens to cook meals. So they're calling it Chopped Castaways. It's this new survival-themed series that blends cooking with endurance challenges. It says they'll be dropping 12 elite chefs on a remote island for this and force contestants to build kitchens, win ingredients through physical tasks, and cook over an open fire. So I don't think I've ever been as interested in a cooking show as I am this one. And finally, a cooking show where missing an ingredient means it probably swam away.
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3: Cloudy skies, chance of showers throughout the day, risk of a thunderstorm later in the day, high of 20. A few showers overnight, then scattered showers throughout our listening area. Risk of thunderstorm, fog patches developing, low of 12. Friday, a mix of sun and clouds, slight chance of showers early in the day, risk of a thunderstorm late in the afternoon. Fog patches will dissipate in the morning, high of 23, Humidex 26.
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0: STP, Stone Temple Pilots, Interstate Love Song on 99.3 Moose FM. And I'm definitely guilty of snacking a lot, whether it's chips or chocolate or some sort of other sweets. Always reaching for the snack cupboard. And if you're in the same boat, what time of day would you say the munchies hit the hardest? Well, apparently that's at 3:42 p.m. And this isn't just speaking from experience. This is according to science. So scientists did a survey of 5,000 people and they found that the average person has about 2 cravings a day, with about 1 in 4 of them feeling them even more often, those cravings. When it came to the things we crave the most, comfort food led the way, and that was followed by fried and salty foods, with pizza, burgers, fries, tacos, and fried chicken topping the list overall. Nearly half these respondents spent over an hour cooking a complex dish just to satisfy a craving. But going back to what time of day the munchies hit the hardest, they're saying 3:42 p.m. So does this mean we should make it officially snack o'clock by law now when 3:42 p.m. hits? Because I'm all for it.
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2: Cloudy skies, chance of showers throughout the day, risk of a thunderstorm later in the day, high of 20. A few showers overnight, then scattered showers throughout our listening area. Risk of thunderstorm, fog patches developing, low of 12. Friday, a mix of sun and clouds, slight chance of showers early in the day, risk of a thunderstorm late in the afternoon. Fog patches will dissipate in the morning, high of 23, Humidex 26.
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0: All I need is a miracle. It's Mike and the Mechanics on 99.3 Moose FM, Espanola's biggest variety. And you might come across this when you're scrolling your reels. There was a YouTuber that jumped out of a plane to solve a Rubik's Cube while he was in free fall, and he set a Guinness World Record doing it. So this was YouTuber Tom Kopka. I think his YouTube name is Tulico. Probably saying that wrong, but yeah, the 23-year-old German, he completed the Rubik's Cube puzzle in 23.33 seconds, and this was breaking the record of 28.25 seconds. That one was set in 2023. So solved the Rubik's Cube midair while he's jumping out of a plane and then pulled his parachute and landed in South Africa somewhere. This guy, too, he said he dreamed of doing this stunt for years, but had to wait until he earned his skydiving license. I didn't even know they had those. I guess I never really looked into it, though, because I'm not a fan of heights, so it makes sense. Probably took him a lot of practice, too, to avoid dropping the Rubik's Cube midair when he's skydiving. I think if it was me, though, I'd probably be much more likely to practice remembering to pull the ripcord.
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0: Moose weather for Espanola.
3: Cloudy skies, chance of showers throughout the day, risk of a thunderstorm later in the day, high of 20. A few showers overnight, then scattered showers throughout our listening area. Risk of thunderstorm, fog patches developing, low of 12. Friday, a mix of sun and clouds, slight chance of showers early in the day, risk of a thunderstorm late in the afternoon. Fog patches will dissipate in the morning, high of 23, Humidex 26.
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0: Mariah Carey on 99.3 Moose FM. This might be beneficial to know about. These are the six elements of good mental health, according to a panel of 122 experts that were asked about the core dimensions of positive mental health. So these were the aspects that all received more than 90% agreement. And on the list here, they got meaning and purpose, life satisfaction, self-acceptance, connection, autonomy, and happiness. So a lot of these kind of self-explanatory, but ones like connection, by that they mean just feeling close to and being supported by others. And autonomy, that's just having the freedom to make your own choices and within reason, of course. But I mean autonomy, I can't even decide what to have for dinner most days.
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4: 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All the plans have come together, and registrations are still being accepted. Just contact Gail Peltamini on our Facebook site, and you will be able to register. 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That gives you entry into a wine and cheese, as well as the dance the following evening. And it's a great time to catch up with friends. They've got a photo booth. They've got a picnic going on at the Anishinaabe Spiritual Center. And a vendor's market for somebody who wants to pick up that unusual treasure. There's going to be plenty of time to socialize and meet up with old friends and make new ones. 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
2: Cloudy skies, chance of showers throughout the day, risk of a thunderstorm later in the day, high of 20. A few showers overnight, then scattered showers throughout our listening area. Risk of thunderstorm, fog patches developing, low of 12. Friday, a mix of sun and clouds, slight chance of showers early in the day, risk of a thunderstorm late in the afternoon. Fog patches will dissipate in the morning, high of 23, Humidex 26.
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1: Good afternoon, I am Mauricio Prado. More than $2.1 million is flowing from the federal coffers to fund a project to prevent chronic disease and improve health in communities across Ontario, Alberta, and British Columbia. The Canadian Red Cross is receiving the money to launch the Aspire, Advancing Social Prescribing Implementation Research and Evaluation Project. Officials say the project will address the needs of older adults, including people living with disabilities and other chronic health conditions, individuals with lower income, people who identified as 2SLGBTQI+, and people from Indigenous and racialized communities. The money comes from the Healthy Canadians and Communities Fund, which focuses on priority populations who face health inequalities and are at greater risk of developing chronic disease. Mississauga First Nation and the Township of Blind River have come together to work with a national project for long-term planning for joint economic development and land use. The two communities are participating in the Community Economic Development Initiative, a national program delivered jointly by the Council for the Advancement of National Development Officers and the Federation of Canadian Municipalities. The two are one of six partnerships in this accelerated Phase 4 cohort to participate in this First Nation Municipal Program between 2025-2027. Communities participating in the program benefit from facilitated monthly working group meetings, biannual workshops, practice activities, and tools for relationship and capacity building. Algoma Manor is one of the 17 homes participating in the province's new Improving Dementia Care Program and increasing access to behavioral specialized units. Long-term Care Minister Natalia Kushendoba-Bashta says the province is investing $9 million over 3 years in the program to better support residents living with dementia. Launched in September 2025, she adds the government has now selected Algoma Manor and 16 other homes to participate in the program this year and will fund nearly 50 homes by 2027-28. She says there's also an investment of $3.35 million in 2025.

0: home this evening as well to open up a four-game series against Texas. In the WNBA, Toronto is home to Los Angeles.
1: Loose weather for Espanola.
0: Some showers and risk of thunderstorm tonight with a low of 12. Mainly cloudy tomorrow. Chance of showers and a high of 25.
1: Promises the biggest variety. 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

0: Man, the Truce, the breakdown on 99.3 Moose FM. And have you ever wished that your dog cared about the World Cup as much as you do? Well, probably not, but Adidas is betting that you might. I was just seeing that they launched a line of dog-sized soccer jerseys. So I guess they're hoping that pets and owners can celebrate the game together. They've got all kinds of these mini kits that look a lot like the real team's jerseys. They've even got the badges on there, the signature stripes. A lot cheaper than the human versions, too. But whether dogs actually enjoy watching soccer, I don't think they've been able to prove that yet. They definitely love a nice lawn, though.
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4: Some showers and risk of thunderstorm tonight with a low of 12. Mainly cloudy tomorrow. Chance of showers and a high of 25.
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Matt Benatar, hit me with your best shot on 99.3 Moves FM. I don't know how I feel about this one, so we'll get your thoughts on it. I'm reading here that the company that introduced the Roomba vacuums back with a new idea. This one's an AI-powered robot pet that they think could one day rival real cats and dogs. So I'll stick to my real cats and dogs, but for anyone interested, there's the former CEO of iRobot. He unveiled this plush four-legged prototype they're calling Familiar. Reading more about it, it says it's about the size of a bulldog. It's got expressive eyes, soft touch, sensitive fur, and can follow you around while learning your habits. I think maybe I've just watched way too many movies where this sounds like a really bad idea. This doesn't help either. It says unlike past robot pets, this one uses modern AI to understand speech and adapt over time. It doesn't talk, but it responds with animal-like sounds and behavior. They're hoping it'll become a comforting companion, especially for older adults, offering emotional connection without the responsibilities of caring for a real animal. But yeah, this is one that I'll be staying away from, but if someone does get one, I'm kind of wondering if it also chews your shoes like real pets do, or is that like a premium feature?

0: 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Espanola's biggest variety.
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0: Moose weather for Espanola.
2: Some showers and risk of thunderstorm tonight with a low of 12. Mainly cloudy tomorrow. Chance of showers and a high of 25.
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1: Good afternoon, I am Mauricio Prado. More than $2.1 million is flowing from the federal coffers to fund a project to prevent chronic disease and improve health in communities across Ontario, Alberta, and British Columbia. The Canadian Red Cross is receiving the money to launch the Aspire, Advancing Social Prescribing Implementation Research and Evaluation Project. Officials say the project will address the needs of older adults, including people living with disabilities and other chronic health conditions, individuals with lower income, people who identified as 2SLGBTQI+, and people from Indigenous and racialized communities. The money comes from the Healthy Canadians and Communities Fund, which focuses on priority populations who face health inequalities and are at greater risk of developing chronic disease. Mississauga First Nation and the Township of Blind River have come together to work with a national project for long-term planning for joint economic development and land use. The two communities are participating in the Community Economic Development Initiative, a national program delivered jointly by the Council for the Advancement of National Development Officers and the Federation of Canadian Municipalities. The two are one of six partnerships in this accelerated Phase 4 cohort to participate in this First Nation Municipal Program between 2025-2027. Communities participating in the program benefit from facilitated monthly working group meetings, biannual workshops, practice activities, and tools for relationship and capacity building. Algoma Manor is one of the 17 homes participating in the province's new Improving Dementia Care Program and increasing access to behavioral specialized units. Long-term Care Minister Natalia Kushindoba-Bashta says the province is investing $9 million over 3 years in the program to better support residents living with dementia. Launched in September 2025, she adds the government has now selected Algoma Manor and 16 other homes to participate in the program this year and will fund nearly 50 homes by 2027-28. She says there's also an investment of $3.35 million in 2025-26 and another $9.82 million annually from 2026-27 onwards to add up to 153 behavioral specialized beds in five long-term care homes across the province.
0: Sign up for daily and weekly news alerts at myespinolanow.com.
2: In sports, six games at the FIFA World Cup today with the Netherlands, Japan, and Sweden vying for top spot in Group F. Elsewhere, the U.S. and Germany also have matches, having already advanced to the knockouts in top spot of their respective groups. The Blue Jays are at home this evening as well to open up a four-game series against Texas. In the WNBA, Toronto is home to Los Angeles.
0: Loose weather for Espanola.
2: Some showers and risk of thunderstorm tonight with a low of 12. Mainly cloudy tomorrow. Chance of showers and a high of 25.
0: This is the Moose. 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

0: The Police, Every Breath You Take, 99.3 Moose FM. And how far would you go, or what would you be willing to do to go and see your favorite artist performing live? Like, there was actually a surprising number of people who were willing to cut everyday spending in order to do that. They found this in a survey that was done by PayPal. They found that 1 in 10 people would actually trim their grocery budget to afford tickets, while others would even pause streaming or skip dining out, cut shopping or cancel nights out with friends. Some even would ditch their dating apps or social media for a month if it helped. And 38% said they plan to attend a concert or festival this year. At the tickets these days, they're not cheap either. A lot of the younger fans said they're prepared to spend $500 or more on concert tickets this year. This just has me missing the good old days, like before my time, but I see some of the ticket stubs from back in the day. We were talking paying around like $6 to go see some of the best bands ever, bands like Led Zeppelin. So what happened? Because that sounds like a dream come true.
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6: Some showers and risk of thunderstorm tonight with a low of 12. Mainly cloudy tomorrow. Chance of showers and a high of 25.
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0: Bare Naked Ladies on 99.3 Moose FM. And what's your favorite guitar riff of all time? Because I found a list of the top 10 riffs that are played at Guitar Center stores, one of the largest musical instrument retailers in the States, and they collected some data to find this out. And I'll go through these kind of quick, but we'll start at 10 and work our way up to number 1. At 10, it was Smoke on the Water by Deep Purple. And that was followed by Come As You Are by Nirvana, Crazy Train by Ozzy Osbourne, Schism by Tool, Enter Sandman by Metallica, Slow Dancing in a Burning Room by John Mayer, Smells Like Teen Spirit, Nirvana, Seven Nation Army, The White Stripes, Sweet Child of Mine, Guns N' Roses, that was number 2. And then at number 1, the top riff played at Guitar Center stores was Metallica's Master of Puppets. So I'm actually kind of surprised that Smoke on the Water wasn't number 1 or Stairway to Heaven. But I guess that customers must be taking the Wayne's World No Stairway sign seriously still to this day.
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3: Cody Cafe is having a silent auction and art show Friday, June 26th from 7 to 9 p.m. and Saturday, June 27th from 9 a.m. to 1 p.m. It's going to feature the beautiful work of Eva Luca and Deborah Lynn Ireland. It all takes place at the Salon B at 120 Tuttle Street in Espanola, the location of where they will be putting the new youth center. Art show and silent auction. The featured artwork will be provided. Deborah Lynn Ireland is a local artist who specializes in fine art pastels and watercolor with a love of nature and animals. Please note that all the proceeds from the art auction as well as art sales commissions will be donated to Cody Cafe. They encourage everyone to attend, support their cause, and enjoy the artwork on display.
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3: Some showers and risk of thunderstorm tonight with a low of 12. Mainly cloudy tomorrow, chance of showers and a high of 25.
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1: Attention, all residents of the territory without municipal organization within the districts of Manitoulin and Sudbury. The Manitoulin-Sudbury DSB is seeking nominations for representation to represent Area 7, effective January 1st, 2027. The board will establish the number of meetings, meeting dates, and remuneration. Contact the deputy returning officer for a copy of the nomination papers at 705-862-7850 or 1-800-667-3145, extension 156. Papers must be in by August 21st at 2 p.m.
0: Moose weather for Espanola.
2: Some showers and risk of thunderstorm tonight with a low of 12. Mainly cloudy tomorrow. Chance of showers and a high of 25.
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0: 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Moose weather for Espanola.
1: Some showers and risk of thunderstorm tonight with a low of 12. Mainly cloudy tomorrow. Chance of showers and a high of 25.
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4: Some showers and risk of thunderstorm tonight with a low of 12. Mainly cloudy tomorrow. Chance of showers and a high of 25.
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7: 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Mainly cloudy tomorrow. Chance of showers and a high of 25.
0: Broadcasting live from Robinson Huron Treaty Territory at 90 Gray Street. 99.3 Moose FM is CJJM Espanola.